0: soft.
1: A few questions that I need to know. How you could ever hurt me so. I need to know what I've done wrong.

I can only tell you one thing. On the nights you feel outnumbered, baby, I'll be out there somewhere. I see you.

maj 2024, at Mark Amber gjorde opmærksom på sig selv med den her Belong Together. Onsdag eftermiddag på Radio Soft med blød pop og store ballader. Husk, at du kan fange os online på radio.dk/radiosoft eller i Radio-appen. Der kan du streame løs. Du finder den der, hvor du plejer at downloade dine apps. She work it, girl, she work the bowl. She break it down, she take it low. She's fine as hell, she's about to do. Doing a thing right on the floor. And money, money she making. Look at the way she's shaking. Make you wanna touch her, wanna taste her. Have you lusting for her? Going crazy, face it.

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Would you cry if you saw me crying? And would you save my soul tonight? Would you tremble

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Our colors will fade eventually. So if our time is running out, day after day, we'll make the mundane a masterpiece. Oh my, my, oh my, my love, I take one look at you, you're taking me out.